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Canton holding Nukunque, Wewe, do Hodonu, a ketten, radio fraternity. 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

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How you spend it? Ooh, my bless. Now, my bless. Where's my bless? How you spend it? Ooh, my bless. Now, my bless. Where's my bless? How you spend it? Ooh, my bless. Now, my bless. Where's my bless? How you spend it?

0: jet?
1: No. What is that?
0: Jet. Yeah. L'argent, l'argent. In French, yeah. The jet. You don't know the jet?
1: No.
0: You want to see the jet?
1: Do you have some money?
0: You want some jet?
1: Yeah.
0: Okay, some money. Yeah. Y'a pas de choix, y'a pas de choix.
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